an unforgettable North Carolina story. 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

Hi, I'm Larry Henson from Apex and moved over here about 2 years ago. Great find to find out you have this kind of station in Sanford. It's Life 103.1. Love it.

George McRae, Rock Your Baby on Life 103.1. Hello and good morning. Steve Kelly up with you. It is September 16th. Here's the Turtles on Life 103.1.

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Luther Vandross here and now, Life 103.1 WLHC. Let's see what's going on from our community calendar for you. Stone Chapel Baptist Church having a fish plate sale Saturday, 11 a.m. It gets underway. $12, you can get a plate that includes fish, two sides, hush puppies, and a drink, and dessert. Fish sandwiches also on the menu. The church is 4 miles north of Carthage on Highway 15501. And again, it's Saturday beginning at 11. That's what's happening.

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Lucky you, you can take us and your timeless favorites with you anywhere and everywhere you go.

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0: 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I just moved here from Florida, and I'm so glad I found 103.1. My radio is tuned to it in the car and in the house.
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I'm Robin O'Brien, a host on Life 103.1, playing your timeless favorites. So glad to have you join us on our stream. It's everything you love about Life 103.1, with the convenience of taking us everywhere you go. 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